0: watch. 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Are you feeling okay?
1: Day after day, love turns gray, like the skin of a dying man. And night after night, we pretend it's all

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1: Hi. I'm Sierra. How are you?
0: Bravo, nice to meet you.
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1: Son las 2:20.
2: I never met you, but I wanted to invite you to the party. And you walked in with those green eyes. Never